DJ Young Chow. Big up to everybody who had a great weekend, you know what I mean? But this weekend that's coming is going to be greater. The reason why, two reasons why. Number one, this Thursday, August the 13th, is my birthday. Then August the 14th is my birthday party. You want to be a part of that? It's all about this Friday at Amadeus Nightclub. That's 7951. I'll be on Avenue Elmhurst, New York. That is Queens. Okay? You are Leo. You're 21 and over. You want to be a part of my birthday celebration, my birthday party, my extravaganza. Listen, all you got to do is hit me up on Instagram right now by DJ Young Chow. Leave your name, your contact information, and all that, and I get right back to you. All right? I'm going to make you a flyer and all that. I'm going to get you hot.

Yo, my Instagram is going crazy right now. Listen, it's like 100 shout outs. So this is what I'm going to do for y'all. You got Instagram. All you got to do is record yourself listening to the radio, listening to me right now. And if you're with the birthday person, put them in the video and tag me so I can repost you right now on my Instagram. Because everybody's looking at my Instagram right now, all right? It's way too many names to shout out right now, all right? So all I'm going to do is repost you, shout you out, and I got you. I told

club. We're going to be in Queens. It's going to be a movie, all right? It's all taking place at Amadeus Nightclub. That's 7951 Albion Avenue, Elmhurst, New York. Music by Massive B. Jabba Bobby Condon. Shutting the shot up. Big up AK, the war team. Yeah, they in the building. My brother DJ Big Reef, he gonna be in the building. Rigo Suave, Kevin Crown, DJ Spin City. That's my brother right there. And we got a lot of hosts. We got a lot of birthday celebrations. And if you want to celebrate your birthday, hit me up right now. Let's do it. That was Bozy Massacre. But right now I'm playing Airplane Mode by TJ.

he never had. 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No, he in the Netherlands, we're saying that he never had. He gave peace to the wetter that he ever had. He said, looking like a flash flood, warning with deep swells. Got him moving like the weather, man. You got.

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Leos. 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If you're with a Leo, record them, record the birthday person,

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You heard? Now listen, it's Friday. Matter of fact, let's start with Thursday. This Thursday is my birthday. August the 13th. Yes, it's my birthday. So make sure you hit me up on my birthday and wish me happy birthday. You know how Leos do with our birthdays. We don't play about our birthdays. And Friday,

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1: Whoa. I saw she slip, I saw she slide up. Hot 97, Bobby Connors and Jabba on your radio. How's your Sunday? Shout out to everybody that just came off of DJ Roy Boat Ride alongside Chef Garfield. You know, so me and Bobby Connors, I don't have to talk too much about us, but the Shellings was wicked. Big respect to the Road International family. Big respect to Nigel Boy, the whole crew. Bobby Connors and Jabba. We on our way to go to Fire Sunday right now. So you know the vibe, 835 Pennsylvania Avenue. I'm getting on the set 1 o'clock, 1 a.m. 835 Pennsylvania Avenue. All right, make sure you check us out right now. Everybody free till midnight. Ladies, you free all night long. All right, let's get into some Big Bad Massacre. 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

to Chanel Muir. Shout out to all the ladies who know, say, man for take care on them. A man for spend pan on them. Cause I don't know Chanel Muir that she says she a defend the woman them, you know. Yeah, bad gal. Let's go, ladies. It's a Sunday. It's Bobby Condon's and Chop on your radio. Hot 97. Turn it up. Whoa. 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
1: Yo, Stephen McGregor, anywhere the eye there. 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
1: Ladies.

tell them, my brethren, ladies. Oh, you know, I have to tell you something, Bobby, before you drop this song, right? You know, it's all going down Saturday, September the 19th. It's all about my annual birthday party. Jabba Strike Back! And it's going down in Brooklyn. Earlier on this week, I released the address. So you know it's going to be at Linwood, 1130 Linwood Avenue, Brooklyn. And it's my annual birthday party. I released the DJ lineup. You know, we have DJ AK. We also have the Elegant Sound with Mega. And my good friend, Face and the whole crew. Also, we have the Big Bad Creeper and Just K. Also, we have Noah and Polish. And the Massive B Sound. And you know, if you want tickets, you can also log on to my Instagram, Real Jabba, RealJabba. Or you could go to jsbnycfrontlineticketing.com. 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And that's going to be a serious movie. I just click on the link on my Instagram. You know what I mean, Bobby? So let me tell you something about New York girls and the type of girls are coming to my birthday party. Saturday, September the 19th. Jabba Strike Back. All shades of brown. One thing more than

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0: Governor.
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0: Yo, lock it, lock it, lock it.
1: Nothing big. You are my president.
0: Friday, September 25th, Amazora, Miss Twinkle. JD Kingdom live inside Amazora night called First Cut. 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
2: Wow.
0: JD Kingdom, Egyptian, Byron Messiah, Master B on the set. Lock it. That is Friday, September 25th. Jabba, pull up, pull up, pull up, pull up, pull up, pull up, pull up, pull up.

0: All About Fire Sundays tonight, Jabba, right? Where we say we outside tonight, Brooklyn, Brooklyn, Brooklyn. Where we at, Jabba? Where we at tonight, son?
1: Fire Sunday, 8:35. You don't know Pennsylvania Avenue out there on Linden and Pennsylvania. Nice is guaranteed. And you know, so everybody in for free till midnight. Ladies free all night long.
0: Ladies are free all night long.
1: Yeah, ladies free all night long. And you know, also, I'm getting on the set 1 a.m. sharp. So I'm in a vibe after coming off DJ Boat Ride, DJ Roy and Chef Garfield Boat Ride.
0: True.
1: I'm in a vibe, man. I want to play some more music. So, you know, we got the food on deck. It's an indoor-outdoor affair. And it's as nice as. And we go to 3 a.m. So it's not an all-night thing, so step over there now because we done 3 a.m. sharp. Saying, let's get back to the music. Baba Kanda's tune 800-223-9797. This is the ladies' anthem.

have sell Chanel Muir. You say more time some boy move like them a panty. Cause some boy move funny and I move shaky. But you see right now we can't have that Saturday, September the 19th. Cause it's all about Jabba Strike Back. And it's going down 1130 Linwood Avenue. Go to my Instagram page, Real Jabba, R-E-A-L-J-A-B-B-A. You know what I mean? The link is in my page to get those tickets. It's any shades of brown. Brown versus nude, any shades of brown. Brooklyn, 1130 Linwood Avenue. That's where my party is at. Saturday, September the 19th. Vibes.

K. It's gonna be a vibe, man. It's gonna be something serious. People, is going down Saturday, September the 19th. Any shades of brown. Any shades of brown. Nice.

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mind, book a flight to somewhere that he never been. 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He said, looking like a flash flood, running with deep swells. 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
2: Yeah, man.
3: Rich Springs.
2: Yeah, Luigi. Believe me, man. Well, Florida.

And as member last year, you know, it's all about niceness in the car. It's all about the fish fry and dancing, you know. I don't know, say a dance a thing, you know. When you dance a thing, a big thing, you know. 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And them food, they are the real food, them are the real yard style. So you don't know the 15th of August, and that's the thing there. Turn it up and turn it up to the pop, Bobby. Let's go.

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11:30 Linwood Avenue, Brooklyn, Any Shades of Brown. Make sure you put on Any Shades of Brown. Go on my Instagram page and the link is in the bio. Real Jabba, R-E-A-L-J-A-B-B-A. That's R-E-A-L-J-A-B-B-A. The link for tickets is in my bio. Any Shade of Brown. Any Shades of Brown you can put on, all right? Let's get it. 800-223-9797. You know music by the Monster B Son, of course. No, I'm Polish. No, I'm Polish. Yo, the Elegant Sound, Creeper Just K, DJ AK. Yo, it's going to be a situation, y'all.

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0: You better believe it. Let's
1: Team
0: go.
1: Team Soca. How we are rolling Child's Party, Jabba? How we gonna roll in Child's Party, Jabba?
0: Let me tell you how we gonna roll.
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1: Don't forget Fire Sunday tonight, y'all. 8:35. All right.
0: But did it again. Jump out, I'm swimming like a millionaire.
1: 8:35 Pennsylvania Avenue.
0: But who's the Brazilian?
1: Whoa.
0: Say she love it. Girl, I don't care. And plus, I'm gonna give a fight. I'm that thing in my ear.
1: Hey.
0: So when it be my boss, that's it. But if it feel bad, they better tell me. Yeah.
1: Ladies, you free all night long. 8:35 Pennsylvania Avenue. Fire Sunday tonight. I'm on the set 1 a.m. I'm feeling good. I just left Barry and Karen all white. Let's get it, y'all. Ladies, y'all free all night long. Indoor, outdoor. Hey, walk on to the sick man, madam. We going to Fire Sunday right now, 8:35, Pennsylvania Avenue, Brooklyn.

Newkirk, Marcy. Hey, the whole of Canarsie, Wagwan. Sheep said, Bay. Yo, Coney Island, what's really good, Coney Island? The odd world.

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And it's all about niceness guaranteed. Don't forget my annual birthday party, Jabba Strike Back. And it's going down Saturday, September the

Days of Brown. All right? It's an all-brown affair, mandatory. Saturday, September the 19th. And tonight, it's all about that Big Bad Fire Sunday. And starting next week, Sunday, I'm going to give away tickets every week by the bar for Jabba Strike Back. But I'm going to keep it real with you. It's all about niceness guaranteed. 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

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We outside tonight. 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It's New York City. It's Brooklyn. 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

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But you are my president. Lock that date, Friday, September 25th. 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Jada Kingdom inside Club Amazura. Never.

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I said, ladies, you're free all night long. Phone lines on fire. Them say, pull it. 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What we say, Brooklyn, we say, Master B. On the mad juggling. AK Skip, bigger than myself.

0: She goes by the name of Chanel Muir. The sweetest one. Say she don't want a man that wear no lip. 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Nail polish. Carrying a purse. Not too tight. She want a real G. She want a real G. She don't want to fight for the mirror. She don't want to fight for the mirror with her man. 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Batman time. No, you shot it. 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Brand new skipper.
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1: 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See you at the bar, you was hardly talking. That's when I knew that your heart was scarring. Friends to lovers need a part to star in. 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

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Starting at 5 p.m. every day, once an hour, I'm going to be giving you new music. But hold on, it's only going to be artists from New York, New Jersey, and Connecticut. This is what New York City sounds like. Turn the music off. Enough for all this out-of-town music. 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

let's get the party started. 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

0: Yes! High 97! Happy Monday, y'all. It's Morning Zumero. Wake it on up. It's your boy, the Kid Merrill Man, the Human Durag 5. I'm here with the best crew radio, the most illustrious. Mia Bell's in the building.
1: Good morning.
0: Kaz is here.
2: Droste, what up?
0: Doing what it do, you know what I'm saying? Listen, yesterday was an important day. But today is even more important. It's Messy Monday, y'all. You know what I mean? Listen, I want to hear from y'all, Tri-State. I want to know. We want to know. Mia Bell said she's especially excited to hear from y'all, Tri-State. So call us up, 1-800-223-9797. What would you do if your ex hit you up and said, I miss you. I miss us.
1: Not answering.
0: We got Mia's answer. I want to know what your answer is. You know what I'm saying? That's the Messy Monday running topic. All right, so listen. I said yesterday was an important day because I was doing parade coverage for the Dominican Day Parade. You know what I'm saying? So, yeah, I hosted the coverage there with Hazel Sanchez and Nelson Figueroa, Mets legend, for Pix 11. It was dope, man. It was my second year doing it. But this year was doper because my kids were there.
3: That was dope.
0: You know what I'm saying?
3: Really cute. I saw that. I saw that on Pix 11.
0: You know what I mean? Like, that, and I know, like, matter of fact, Cass, I thought about you because I was sitting up there and it was very rare that my daughter gets to see me work. You know what I'm saying? So having my little girl in the building, bro, there was a particular photo. I don't know. I think it was you that sent it. It was a screen grab of her just looking at me like, wow.
1: Of all that you're doing.
0: You know what I mean? Like, so. Hit me in my heartstrings. You know what I'm saying? You feel what I'm saying? Also, I am one of the Dominicans that is not a... Yo, let's make everything about Haitians, Dominican. You know what I mean? Like, shout out to all my Zoes. Shout out to all my Haitian people out there. Mis primos. You know what I mean? Celebrating y'all too. Okay? Because you know I'm up here with Mia Bell doing the damn thing. You know what I'm saying? She's repping her set all day. Yes.
1: We got the microphone set.
0: That's right.
1: Here I go.
0: There she goes.
1: Yes,
0: you know what I'm
1: we saw you on Pix 11 doing it real big for the Dominicanos.
0: Come on, you know what I'm saying?
1: And your kids were there. Your baby girl was in awe when you were sitting on that TV screen. Ooh. And yes, thank you for representing for the Haitians too.
0: Come on.
1: You know we need that extra love.
0: All day.
1: And we share the island.
0: Let's go.
1: Okay.
0: That's what I'm talking about. Listen, Kaz. What do you think about that connection between country pride and our parents? You know what I'm saying? Because Nigerian parents is proud as hell.
3: Word up. Shout out to all my first generations out there. You know what I'm saying? And shout out to the Jamaicans that was out there this weekend, too, for Jamaica Rising Day.
0: Facts.
3: Today. It's dope. I think it's our responsibility as New Yorkers and as first generation folks to pass down our traditions from our countries. That's what makes this city so dope. That's what makes this country so dope. And that's what makes New York City the best city in the world.
0: In the world!
3: Let's go.
0: And this is the best morning show in the world. You know what I'm saying? Today we got a one-year membership to Planet Fitness that we're going to give away at 8 o'clock during Hip Hop Jeopardy. And also at 8 a.m., you know what time it is, baby? The Mind the Merrill. Plus, Morning Zumero Uncut. Yes, all the foreskin on YouTube. Listen, when we come back, we're going to talk about hundreds of concert goers that got stuck on a late-night train to nowhere. Keep it locked right here. High 97 Morning Zumero, baby. It's your boy, the Kid Merrill. Mia Bell in the building. Kaz in the building. Jason Rodriguez, the freaking Puerto Rican on deck. Let's go.

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0: Yes. Whoa. Yes. Shout out to Jhené Aiko, man. Every time I hear her, I can only think about eating booty like groceries. It's your boy, the Kid Mero, man. It's High 97. Yeah. That's like, I feel like that's her like signature line. You know what I'm saying? Shout out to Omarion. I don't know why I shouted him out. But anyway, it's your boy, the Kid Mero, baby. High 97. Warner Zamero here with the best crew of radio. Mia Bell's here.
1: Good morning.
0: That's right. She's on the boards, too, doing it all. Kaz is in the building.
2: Try to stay. What up? What up?
0: Yes, sir. Shaolin's finest. What up? Peace, your highness. Yo. Listen, I told y'all before the break, or maybe I didn't, maybe I forgot. Who cares? Whatever. It's time for Mia Bell to give y'all the headlines. Y'all know what it is, man. What was this, episode 1000?
1: Yes.
0: Let's go. Come on, stop playing.
1: All right, listen closely. In local news, hundreds of concert goers who went to the Chris Brown and Usher concert at MetLife on Friday night, they were stuck on New Jersey Transit in the early hours of the morning trying to get back to the city because the train lost power. Now, it estimated that some 700 people were affected and had to deal with no AC as they waited and waited and waited. This sounds like a New York City, you know, situation. It happens all the time, actually.
0: Yep.
1: Meryl, how long have you ever been stuck on a train?
0: Hey, Mia Bell, you know how these things go, man. You can never actually quantify the time. Time is a flat circle when you're stuck on a two train on the ground with no power. You know what I mean? And they're like, we're going to have to get out and walk on the tracks. Everybody file out single file, please, carefully. And do not touch each other or the third rail.
1: Oh, my God.
0: That is the worst. When you got to get out of the train and walk that dusty, musty tunnel. But shout out to everybody that got stuck on NJ Transit because that, with no AC...
1: Crazy. That happened to me on the Long Island Railroad the other day. No AC. Just nasty. A bunch of people.
0: Making sauce in there. It's just nasty.
1: Back when I was younger, for some reason, I was able to deal with it. Like going to college and being stuck on the train with hundreds of people, just all like, you know, packed up like sardines. I was fine, but nowadays, claustrophobia will get me. Can't do it.
0: No. You got to protect your peace.
1: Yeah.
0: You know what I'm saying?
1: Yeah. I'll pass out.
0: Yo, the LIRR is nasty work. And the NJ Transit. All the non-MTA trains, if y'all get stuck, what are we doing? NJ Transit is getting a super bad rap now because of the World Cup stuff. I think they got stuck with Hove, too. I don't know what y'all doing, man, out there. Fix it!
1: I know.
0: Or else I'll never take the PATH train again.
1: They're trying to charge us more money, too.
0: That's
1: but
0: crazy.
1: Anyway, that's it for headlines this hour. Alternate side parking and meters are in effect. Collections are on schedule. And as for the weather, it's 72 degrees, and I believe we're going to hit a high of 91 later. Heat advisory on the way, so make sure you keep it cool out there. New York, New Jersey, and Connecticut.
0: That's right. All the three of y'all, keep it cool, you know what I'm saying? And keep it locked right here, High 97, because when we come back, this artist said that she is the one responsible for the wave of women's rap that's taken over the last few years. Who said that? It's not who you think. It's your boy, the Kid Mero, and this is Mornings with Mero. Mia Bell, Kaz in the building with me. Keep it locked right here, High 97 every day. That's my word.

0: take it from a vet. That's a rookie mistake. Ay.
1: That's right. It's a rookie mistake. You know what I'm saying? Your rookie mistake would be to not be tuned in to Mornings with Mero. It's your boy, the Kid Mero, the human durag flat, baby. Keeping it wavy. Mia Bell's in the building.
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1: Kaz in the building.
3: Prostate, what up?
1: You know what I'm saying? Listen, it's time for y'all to hear the dulcet tones, the velvety voice of one Mia Bell, baby, because it's time for Do Tell. You know what I'm saying?
4: How you feel about the female lyricism? Where it's at right now?
1: Hey. That's right. Told y'all.
2: Here we go.
1: Prepare yourselves.
2: All right. Now, it looks like Remy Ma was a guest on Mempleek's Rock Solid podcast, where she was reminiscing over her 2017 Summer Jam appearance, which was amazing. She explained how the women's rap scene was much different in 2008. Before she went to jail compared to when she got out in 2014, and Nicki Minaj was only the, you know, prime female rapper at the time. So she went deep into it. Summer Jam 2017 was a crazy year. I do have the audio for you guys. Let's get into it.
4: You feel about the female lyricism? Right now,
5: I feel like I contributed to that. I had the opportunity to do Summer Jam. I'm like, yo, I want this to be more than just like that. Like, I took my whole budget, like $60,000 that year, $60,000, $70,000, and I took my whole budget. I call Kim, I call MC Light, I call Cardi, I call Queen Latifah, and whatever they needed, hair, makeup, flights, whatever, I took my budget and I got everybody. I wanted to make it a moment that would matter. And I feel like from that moment, like, it changed a lot of things.
2: I think she absolutely did. She brought everybody out on that stage.
1: What?
2: Yeah, Queen Latifah.
1: Come on.
2: Young M.A. at the time.
1: Yo.
2: Cardi B was super new. I've never seen all of the lady rappers in one place like that. Yes, Nicki Minaj was missed, but she was put on the Summer Jam screen. You know, it was beef at that time.
1: But yeah, it sounds like a hot take, but when you think about it, it ain't really. You know what I'm saying? Like, she kind of, like you said, like, she kind of did, man. She did bring out the ladies' night. She had everybody out there, man. Like, you know, from the Young M.A.s to the Moni Loves to, like you said, Queen Latifah. Like, every woman in rap that you could think of that should be in, like, a women's hall of fame. Like, a rap hall of fame, period. What are we talking about? She brought them out. So, she may have a point. You know what I'm saying? Also, she's from the Bronx. And people from the Bronx are never wrong. I know, because I'm from the Bronx.
2: Exactly. That's it for Mia Bell Do Tell this hour. In the next Do Tell, we'll be talking about the live stream that Drake did over the weekend and why he's taking over our timeline.
1: Oh, baby. And immediately after the break, we're going to talk about some changes going down on the Subway platforms. And do not forget, 1-800-223-9797. It's Messy Monday. 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I would have pissed on you if you was on fire. High 97 Mornings with Mero, baby. 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

0: This is Merrill, baby. It's your boy, the human durag for Happy Kid Merrill, bang. You know what I'm saying? I'm with the best crew on radio. Mia Bell's here.
1: Good morning.
0: Doing what she do, you know what I'm saying? Keeping it tight. Hey, man, listen. I'm on a roll. Kaz in the building.
2: Tri-State, New York, New Jersey. Happy Monday.
0: Oh, yes.
2: Yeah.
0: It is messy Monday. You know what I'm saying? Kaz pointed something out. Continuing on, what would you do if your ex texted you, I miss you? You know what I mean? Maybe with a picture attached. Who knows?
3: Wow.
0: 1-800-223-9797. We want to know. You know what I'm saying? Let's get messy. Let's wake it up. New York, New Jersey, Connecticut. Listen, it's time for Mia Bell to give y'all your morning headlines while you think about your ex and what you would do.
1: Yes. Uh-huh. Keeping the show tight, okay?
2: I was going to let that one slide, but y'all got it.
1: Oh. All right. Now, listen, it goes without saying that the pandemic did a number on New York and changed a lot of things and made the city what it was, including the subway platform. So a lot of stops like Port Authority and Herald Square, they used to have newsstands where you could get magazines, snacks, and drinks. But all of those businesses are now closed. And what they're going to do to replace them is use vending machines. And they already started. There's one at the 2nd Ave stop on the F train. Ooh. The line that I used to take all the time. And I have mixed thoughts. But Mero, I want to know what you think. And do you think it was a matter of time before these newsstands would disappear? And, you know, everybody's on their phone tapping. And now there's vending machines.
0: I feel like technology be improving some things and ruining others. You know what I'm saying? And one thing that technology has ruined, I was like, y'all could have put the little

0: job.
1: Can't do that anymore.
0: No. You know what I mean? Was there like a stop that you used to always buy stuff at? Because I used to get Lucy's at Brooklyn Bridge.
1: Okay.
0: Six train.
1: See, F train, wherever they had a newspaper or a magazine, something that I could read, I'd stop and get it. But what I am thinking about with these, you know, vending machines, I feel like people are going to break them. Mm-hmm. That's one.
0: Yep.
1: I think that it is going to take a lot more time for people to shop because they're all going to be waiting, trying to get something. It's different than, you know, that face-to-face consumerism. And nobody's talking to each other anymore.
0: At all. You know what I'm saying? Yeah. Come on, guys. What are we doing? Also, I'm going to keep it real. I don't even know if I can say this, but I'm going to say it. There's going to be people. There's going to be guys down there, the same guys that do the stuff that they do in the subways, they're gonna be doing it all over the vending machines. That's all I'll say.
1: Oh,
0: use
1: wow.
0: your imagination, okay? Tri-state.
1: And that's it for headlines today. All right, alternate side parking and meters are in effect. Collections on schedule. Public schools closed. 72 degrees right now and a high of 91 later. It's going to be real hot.
0: You know what else is real hot? This Hot Topic, y'all, because there's a gospel artist that is going viral for saying people in their mid-30s looking for love have to adjust their standards. I think he means lower them. Because... because all the normal people left are married. He's saying you have to expect everybody left, including you, are little nuts. You know what I'm saying? Call us up and tell us what you think. 1-800-223-9797. That's a Hot Topic, y'all. Keep it locked right here. Hot 97 Mornings with Meru, baby.

0: I'm in the building with the best gang to ever exist. Me and Bell's here.
1: Good morning.
0: Kaz in the building.
2: Try to stay with up. Happy Monday.
0: Yes, sir. You know what I mean? And I told y'all before the break, call us up, 1-800-223-9797. Let's get into this hot topic. What is it, Maro? It's gospel artist Jonathan McReynolds going viral for a post on social media where he said people in their mid-30s looking for love have to adjust their standards because all the neurotypical people are married.
1: Wow.
0: He said, you have to expect everybody left, including you, are a little nuts. And instead of looking for love, you need to look for what kind of nutcase you can handle for the rest of your life.
1: He's kind of cooking right there.
0: Wait, let him cook. You know what I'm saying? So call us up, 1-800-223-9797. Marlon from New York says that she agrees because you have to be crazy if you are not married in your mid-30s and up. She is 47 and still can't find a man. The leftovers have to be crazy together. 47? Listen, hey, I have a little caveat to that. You know what I'm saying? How about this? There is some normal people left out there. Because in your 30s and mid-30s, you're getting married if you're neurotypical. Mm-hmm. And then if you're financially typical, you're getting divorced in your mid-40s. So, bing, bong, you know what I'm saying? There's plenty of fish in the sea out there. You know what I'm saying? Mm-hmm. I'm just saying. How do you feel about this?
1: You know what? I actually think all of the smart people are not married in their 30s yet. Because they had to wait and let everybody develop, okay? If you done got married in your 20s, I know you're going through it right now. Because that person done changed so many times. Well, so, you know what? I'm okay with learning myself in this day and age at 33 years old and taking my time. Because, yeah, the crazy that I'm going to find needs to be just right for me.
0: Just like Goldilocks.
1: Yes.
0: You know what I'm saying? The right size crazy. You know what I'm saying? Call number one. What's your name? And where are you calling from? How do you feel about this?
3: Good morning. I'm Sebastian from Queens, bro.
0: Sebastian from Queens. What's good, my guy? How do you feel about this? Is it true, man? If you're not married in your mid-30s, man, you crazy?
3: Bro, I'm 22 and married, man. Like, if you not married by, like, 30 max or have somebody, it's really clipped. listen. I work in corrections, right? I'm at Rikers. Listen, I got, like, two coworkers. They're both female, 40 years old. They still don't got a man. It's like, man, what are you doing? Like, you know what I mean?
0: Let me tell you, like, what she's doing, bro. Sebastian. She's going on a date, and when they say, what do you do for a living? She says, I'm a CEO. I work on Rikers. And then the dudes scramble.
3: Yeah. Nah, you got a point. But listen. Nah, bro. Like, respectfully, like, you really got to do something with your life. Like, I get it. There's people that, you know, like being solo, like that type of lifestyle. But, like, you know, that's the whole point of life. You feel me? Like, you got your partner. That's you like them for life. When everybody die, your family, your friends, your siblings, who you got? You know what I mean? Like, okay. You got to support on someone else.
1: Yes, like, but you got to take your time to get to know that person. It got to be right.
0: Okay.
1: Bye.
0: He's like... She's like, yo, and there will be no rebuttal. Caller number two, what's your name? Where you calling from? How you feeling about this hot topic?
4: Hey, what's up? My name is Stephanie. I'm calling from Jersey.
0: Hey, Steph from
4: Jersey.
0: Man,
4: he's right. You see, he said mid-30s. And when I was in my 20s, I was dating. Met my husband when I was 26. We didn't rush into marriage. We dated, you know, for 4 years, and then we got married. So 35, like, what are you doing? What are you doing?
1: Oh, my God.
0: I feel like times is a little
4: bit
0: different.
4: Because in your 20s, like, in your 20s is when you're dating, even early 30s dating. He said mid-30s. Mid-30s, you ain't need anybody by now and married, at least engaged. Because, especially as a woman, I'm looking at it from a woman's perspective, your childbearing years are done.
1: Flat me down. Right? Keep going.
4: Your childbearing years are done, so I'm looking traditional, like, you get married, have a child. I know people have children without being married. Cool. But, like, you want a child with your husband. At least I did. Huh? And those days are done. If you still single at 35, like, your eggs are cooked.
1: Oh, my God.
4: You mid-life?
0: They hard-boiled.
4: You mid-life? You midlife.
0: Yo, you ain't lying.
4: 35 is midlife.
0: Hey.
4: 35 is midlife.
0: Yo.
4: So what you doing?
0: It's true.
1: Wow.
0: Hey, Steph, listen, you're not lying. Because, I was talking to somebody and they were saying that 50 is midlife. I'm like, who you know lives to 100?
5: Nobody.
0: Come on, cut it out. Listen, yo, this topic is taking off. All right, call us up 1-800-223-9797. Let us know how you feel about it, okay? Back after the break to talk a little Drake. Me and Bell got you. Keep it locked. Hot 97 more is a barrel, baby.
1: Wow.
0: Cass is here.

0: Hey, New York, wake the fuck up. This is your boy Capo. You heard? Stop playing with us, man. You now listen to my boy Miro in the morning. Oh, my. Can you say my?
1: Yes,
0: you already know. New York City, what's up? Wake up.

0: Yes, this is what you hear in your head. Hot 97, baby. Morning, Zumero. It's your boy, the Kid Mero. And hey, Human Durag 5, keeping things wavy Monday through Friday, 6 to 10 a.m. right here with the best crew on radio. Mia Bell's here.
1: Good morning.
0: You know what I'm saying? Kaz in the building.
2: Traste, what up? Happy Monday.
0: Yes, sir. And listen, we get into this hot topic, y'all. You know what I mean? Before we get into Dutel, Jada from New Jersey said the hot topic is, are you cooked by 35? Is everybody out there just a weirdo? Are you doomed to a life of singledom forever? You know what I mean? Or should you be married? Because Jonathan McReynolds went viral on social media when he said people in their mid-30s looking for love have to adjust their standards. And Jada from New Jersey says, wrong. She's 45 and single, not because she's scary or crazy, but because she is a successful businesswoman.
1: Come on.
0: Okay?
1: Huh.
0: That's right. And Tina from East Orange said she agrees with what is said. She thinks at 35, it is not easier, but it is not impossible. Many women have a family later in life, which is what we were just talking about. You know what I'm saying? The, you know, freezing eggs, doing all that. You can do all kind of stuff with your eggs. Poach them.
1: As long as you're healthy, you can do it all.
0: That's
1: and
0: right.
1: I did read a report that said women in their 40s are having more babies than teenage pregnancies,
0: hello,
1: which I think is great.
0: Phenomenal.
1: You know what I'm saying? Yeah.
0: Okay. And you know who else is phenomenal? Mia Bell, y'all. It's
1: thank
0: time
1: you.
0: For Dutel. She's not weird at all. If you say that, we're going to fight you.
1: There we go.
0: Myself and Kaz, fisticuffs.
1: Okay, now it's time to talk about Drizzy Drake.
0: Oh.
1: He had a great weekend, it seems like. The superstar participated in a kick stream where he took shots at rappers. He participated in a 20 versus 1 dating competition and even had something very slick to say about Roc Nation.
0: Mm.
1: Now, we know that Drake is a big backer of Stake. That's that gambling platform that he pushes all over social media. That's where he did a 3-hour stream in honor of their 9th anniversary and agreed to give away a bunch of money. I believe some women walked away with like $50,000 each. He had a lot to say and threw some shots at Rick Ross and ASAP Rocky. He said, you know, these guys are dropping albums like Hello and Goodbye, and careful with that reply because the pen isn't dry.
0: Oh boy.
1: You heard?
0: Bars, bars.
1: Now, he also alluded to a Roc Nation lawsuit.
0: Oh,
1: and then he participated in a speed dating game that included porn stars and influencers who he gave Birkin bags to.
0: Wow.
1: So,
0: wow.
1: Mero, I know you're into streaming and all of that. So, help me understand this world. Is this the same circle as the people on social media, or is it different? Because I am not a part of that crowd.
0: Listen, I'm a part of the streaming crowd in so far as I get smizzy and watch Bugs fight on Twitch. Okay? That's what I do. I'm that kind of streamer.
1: Mm.
0: You know what I'm saying? This is a different type. Kick is different. Kick is wild. Like, it is the Wild Wild West. You can do whatever you want up there, say whatever you want. Hard R's, big F's, you know what I'm saying? All
1: wow.
0: types of slurringtons, you know what I'm saying? You can go crazy up there. That's not my vibe whatsoever, you know what I mean? I don't think it's the same a circle as people that are, like, on Instagram, that'll pop into your Instagram Live or something like that. It's definitely a younger crowd and a little bit more incel-y, maybe? You know what I'm saying? Depending on the platform. There is some streamers, you know what I'm saying, that are not that. You know what I'm saying? Guys like Phantom, you know what I'm saying, et cetera. Like, they're just like a fun watch.
1: Okay.
0: Stuff like this, though, with the 20v1s and it gets a little crazy.
1: Sounds like Drake's target audience, though, right?
0: young people. Listen, everybody that's over 35 is not married. It's weird. We've established that, Cass.
1: I don't know if Drake is, like, you know, reinventing himself. He is getting up there in age. I do believe he's, what, 40? He's not 40 yet.
0: He's almost 40. And you know who else is almost 40? Kazee from Uday.
1: Oh, yeah.
0: Say past finest, baby.
2: It's a fact. I mean, listen. To be Drake then is to be Drake now. You know, he's always been like a master of attention economy.
0: Come
2: so
0: on.
2: Like when he was younger and in my 20s, it was cool. You know what I mean? But now when you're getting close to 40 and your target audience skews a little bit younger and it gets a little difficult to enjoy the music and not pay attention to all the other stuff. So
0: yeah.
2: I don't know. It was kind of weird.
0: You've been covering from for a very, very long time.
2: Yeah.
0: You know what I'm saying? You are a hip-hop journalist.
2: Yes.
0: Kazee.
2: Yes.
1: OVO cast is real silent.
0: Oh, yeah, yeah.
3: Mic
0: yeah.
3: off.
0: Oh, there you
4: go. Listen, I don't know what to tell you. This was a weird stream.
0: Like, he's got
4: 20
0: no V1s
4: are kind of crazy.
0: He got no comment. Kaz, Lightning, genius or bothered?
2: It's a little bit of both. You know,
0: there you go.
2: It's a little bit of both.
0: Politician Kaz, y'all.
1: You know what I'm saying? You have.
0: He's running for Staten Island Senator.
2: I don't want the owls on my mentions. Sorry.
1: That's it for me about Do Tell this hour. In the next, things are going to get crazy, okay?
0: That's right. And later, right after this, the Magic Hour is coming up next. Live on Hot 97 TV and YouTube. Mornings with Mero Uncut. That's right. All of it. You know what I'm saying? Get the whole show. Boing, boing. Stay tuned for the Mind of Mero. I'm talking about. I'm going to tell you after the break. Ha ha. It's Messy Monday. We are taking calls all day. What would you do if your ex texted you, I miss you? 1-800-223-9797 is the number. Let's get it.
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0: I lose it all, I swear. I did it tonight.
1: Mornings with Meadow, wake up. Go, go. Hot 97.

0: I'm sure you're doing the same thing in your car. It's Mornings with Mero, baby. It's Hot 97. You know what it is. Mia Bell's in the building.
1: Good morning.
0: Kaz in the building.
2: Tri-State, what up? Good morning, New York.
0: That's right. A lot of y'all don't know, Kaz used to be third base for the Staten Island Yankees.
2: You
0: know
2: I did not, but I'll take that.
0: Listen, it's the magic hour, y'all. YouTube, Hot 97 TV, we up. You know what I'm saying? We are in 4K. Maybe we are, maybe we're not. I could be lying. Sometimes I do. I'm a Dominican man. What can I say? But you know how we kick this thing off, man. 8 o'clock, you know what it is. We tap in, like Neo, with the little wire in the back of the head, like, you know what I'm saying? We tap into the cerebral cortex for the mind of Mero. You know what I'm saying? Shout out to Chewy on the boys, man. You know what I mean? He's like, yo. He's like, I don't know what to do. Try to press the thing here. Buy in, trigger that.
1: There we go.
0: The play. Boo, pow. There you go. Come on, baby. Yes. Yo, call us up 1-800-223-9797. Give shout out love to Chew, man. God damn it. You know what I'm saying? He's in the building. He's here. He got his glasses on. You know what I mean? They're not bifocals. Yo, it's the mind of Mero. And here's what I think for today on a messy Monday. We were talking about marriage, talking about this, talking about that. And that got me thinking, what is something that's connected to marriage? I'm going to land this plane. ADHD in full swing right now, live. I thought parents because I thought marriage. Because when you get married, your parents have opinions on who you marry and blah, blah, blah. And specifically immigrant parents. So if you are a first generation child, your parents got something to say about everything. And there's certain things that you will not do in front of your parents if you are a first generation child. And I am 43 years old. I've been smoking weed since I'm about 13 every day. And I will never smoke weed in front of my parents, bro. I'm 43 years old. I lit up a cigarette in front of my dad the other day. He did not blink. My mom caught me 69 on the couch. She walked past us like she was in a subway.
1: Crazy.
0: Watching a guy do a thing to himself and just ignoring it. But a little butt? Like, they saw me smoking on the block and my pops chased me up the street. So, that being said, you know what I'm saying? If I'm lying, I'm flying. 1-800-223-9797. Mia Bell, am I wrong?
1: You are not wrong at all. I think that goes for all the strict parents, you know? But you know what sometimes I mean? The young ones, they let you do what you want to do.
0: Hey, you know what I'm saying? Cass, come on. I know your mom would have pulled up on you and been like,
2: You're a crackhead, no. Yeah. Everything is crack.
0: Everything is crack.
2: So it's like, all right, I'm sorry, mom.
0: Oh, yeah.
2: Same. Never in front of my mom, ever.
0: I had a little debate with Jason about, you know, Puerto Ricans and Dominicans versus who has more,
1: leeway?
0: Leeway, parental leeway.
1: Them Puerto Ricans are loose, you know, with saying? Them kids. They'll sometimes.
0: Like, no. Smoke weed in the house, it's okay.
1: I'll do it with you.
0: I'll do it with you. We started the Aspera Wars, y'all. 1-800-223-9797. Keep it locked right here. It's Mornings with Mero, baby. The best crew of radio. Mia Bell's in the building.
1: Yes, sir.
0: Kaz is here.
2: What up, Rob?
0: And none of us are smoking weed in front of our parents. You know who else is here? Lightning!
1: We can't hear him because his mic ain't on.
0: Listen, Hip Hop Jeopardy's up after the break. 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We are lit. Let's go. 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

0: 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Sports Romero. It's your boy, the Kid Mero. Aha. Fresh off hosting the Dominican Day Parade. I'm still turned up. You know, my decibel levels is high. I'm in the building with the illest crew on radio. Mia Bell's in the building.
1: Good morning.
0: You know what I'm saying? Shaolin's finest. Kaz is here.
2: Try to stay. What up? Happy Monday.
0: That's right. Her cock back and a duck it on you at LA Fitness. Stop playing with him. Listen, before the break, we did the Mind of Mero and talking about how, you know, if you're a first generation kid, you probably are not doing a lot in front of your parents. Probably not doing, saying bad words, you know, smoking a Zaza. You know what I mean? Doing things like that. Certain things are acceptable. Certain things are not. I could never smoke weed in front of my parents. They would kill me. Jay Sell from East Orange, New York said, back then it was different, so he wouldn't. Now it's easier because it's legalized. My parents do not care that it's legal. Damn, they do not care. And Shabana from Elmont says she's 50 years old and she can't smoke, drink, or cuss in front of her parents. She feels it doesn't make a difference how old you are. That's true. If your parents are living and breathing, you could be 98 years old. And they don't care. 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It's time for what?
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0: That's right.
4: Yeah.
0: DJ John, the heavy hitter.
2: Is my mic up?
0: Come on.
2: Come on, man.
0: He said, turn my mic up. Turn
2: my mic up.
0: Yo, word. Yeah, word.
2: Wait, this my whole life.
0: Hey, yo.
2: Let's go.
0: Doo, doo,
2: doo. 1, 2, 3.
1: Let's go.
2: It's Hip Hop Jeopardy.
0: Yes.
2: Don't be in class up. It's Monday morning, New York City. Ooh. Wake that ass up.
1: Okay.
2: If you wanna be on your fitness, answer some questions, and you get past the litmus.
0: Hey! Oh!
2: Yeah.
0: Big word.
2: Big word.
0: Big word. Big word. Test.
2: Come on, okay. Y'all.
0: Big hip hop vibes. Yo,
2: haven't missed a day.
0: Come on now. He's a rapper's rapper. You know what I'm saying? The lyrical miracle, Kazeem Famuyide. Caller number two. What's your name? Where you calling from? Bow. Caller number three. What's your name? Where you calling from?
5: This is K-Sub from East Orange, New Jersey. I said J-Sub. I got back on the line here.
0: Hey, K-Sub. All right, man. Listen, so, you know, we playing Hip Hop Jeopardy. You know the categories, man. East Coast Hip Hop, Culture, R&B, and Southern Hip Hop. Shout out to you for now being able to smoke weed in front of your moms because it's legal. I still can't.
5: I mean, I used to. When I was young, it wasn't pleasurable, but I used to. My mother was in the hot tip. I seen herself. She was younger herself. You know what I mean? So she all didn't right. smoke herself.
0: Oh,
5: you know?
0: All right. So East Coast hip hop culture, R&B, Southern hip hop. What we got?
5: What we got?
2: You got to pick one. You got to pick a category.
5: Hip. What's the categories? My bad.
0: East Coast. All right. East Coast hip hop culture, R&B, and
5: East
0: Southern hip hop. Okay. Okay. So. Kool & Dre sampled this group for Ja Rule's New York track. It's a very influential
2: group.
0: 5 seconds
2: to answer. Five.
5: Oh, Fat Joe, Jada, and Ja Rule.
0: No! The sample is Boogie Down Productions. The answer is 100 Guns. It's the name of this song. Caller number four! Ready to play Hip Hop Jeopardy. You know the categories. What's your name? Where you calling from?
6: Bobby from Far Rock.
0: Okay, Bobby from Far Rock. So you know the categories, man. East Coast Hip Hop, Culture, R&B, and Southern Hip Hop. Which do you choose?
6: I'll try R&B.
0: Hey.
1: You think it's easy, huh?
0: R&B.
1: Listen, I like that. Hey. Okay, so this singer had secrets on her sophomore album, including that her bae was making her high.
2: Ooh, I like this one. You got 5 seconds to answer, champ. 5, 4... 3.
1: You know this.
6: I don't know.
2: 2.
6: I don't know that. Is that? I don't know.
1: Say it.
6: I can't tell you that.
1: Come on.
0: Who is anybody?
1: Who is Tony Braxton?
0: Damn. Call number 5. What's your name? Where you calling from? You ready?
6: Yes, sir.
7: My name's Troy P. calling from Harlem.
0: Hey, Troy P. from Harlem. You know what I'm saying? That's what you got to do. You got to throw three A's in Harlem. Harlem. So we got East Coast hip hop, culture, R&B, and Southern hip hop.
7: Let me do it. East Coast hip hop.
0: All right. So the question is, this New Jersey trio is known for making rap anthems like OPP and Hip Hop Hooray.
2: Yeah,
7: Naughty by Nature. Naughty by Nature.
2: My brother in Christ. This is
0: Jeopardy. You gotta do Jeopardy style, man. I'm gonna give you one more shot. Jeopardy style.
7: What is? Oh, my bad. What is Naughty by Nature?
0: Okay. All right.
2: We gonna let that slide.
1: Congratulations.
0: Yeah, Harlem, you win. You know what I'm saying?
2: Hey, you better take the FCC so we can get this commercial.
7: I bet.
0: Yo, my guy, you got a 1-year membership to Planet Fitness. You're gonna be in there doing muscle ups in no time, champ. Congratulations. You know what I'm saying?
7: I appreciate y'all.
0: Yeah, no doubt. Listen, I just need you to tell the Tri-State, the station, and the show that hooked you up.
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0: Yes, sir. Morning Show, baby. We here. We lit. Let's go. Listen, after the break, is Amanda Seals talking crazy-ish right after the break, baby. It's Morning Show, the illest crew on radio. Kim Merrill, me and Bell, Kaz in the building. Let's go.

0: Hey, New York, wake the fuck up. This is your boy Capo. You heard? Stop playing with us, man. You now listen to my boy Miro in the morning. Or my can you say my
1: yes,
0: you already know. New York City, what's up? Wake up.

0: Dig, yo. Best Cool Radio. I need not tell y'all. You know who's here. Mia Bell's here.
1: Good morning.
0: Kaz, I was going to say John is in the building. Who's John?
2: John and Kaz are here. What up?
0: And of course, Lightning.
3: Yeah. Okay.
0: Big watch all.
4: I was too busy dancing to the Usher. Sorry.
0: That's right. You see what I'm saying? It's a bop. It gets them going. Listen, we were talking about the hot topic earlier being, you know, people who, are talking about, you know, being single after 35 and how if you are after 35 and you're single out in these streets, you have a hard time. John from Washington Heights says everyone he grew up with and close and is close to are happily married. Some aren't. Everyone is different and it's hard to match people individually. Roy from Richmond, Virginia, shout out to the 2 Up 2 Down for checking in. People getting married at an age above 30 should just have an arranged marriage. It's getting late in the game. People above the age of 30 need some help figuring it out. Damn. Okay, all right. That sounds a little crazy. Which leads me to... it's crazy. You know what I'm saying? Because crazy things happen. People be saying crazy-ish, you know what I'm saying? So that's what we're doing. We're living in wild times. And we got to talk about it, okay? This day, we're going to talk about the Insecure Gang. You know what I mean? They've been celebrating the 10-year anniversary of the show. And people on social media have been pointing out that Issa Rae has reunited almost everyone except Amanda Seales. That's right. Seales has been on social media giving Issa Rae her props, but she's had enough of being asked about it. She took to Instagram to once again give Issa her props, and then she had this to say about herself. Joey, give me the clip.
1: Come on with it. Well, come on. You got it, True.
0: Come on, True. He got it. He's under pressure, y'all. You know what I'm saying? But he got it. You know what I'm saying? First day on the job, baby.
5: Was in the clip,
0: yes, you know what I'm saying? Listen, she's talking about, you know, having to be your biggest cheerleader, y'all. You know what I'm saying? Like, because, you know, I always say, don't nobody believe in me like I believe in me. You know what I mean? And I think Amanda feels kind of the same. You know what I'm saying? So,
6: but here's what she had to say. Issa Rae, because she has the Hollywood career, the Hollywood friends, and the marriage. 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When I was a child, I was on an iconic black TV show on Nickelodeon. I was only the second black woman in the history of HBO to have a comedy special. An icon. Like, what are we talking about?
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Morning. Welcome to another week, Cats. When I'm here, morning's a mirror. You know what it is. We get your week started each and every day. This is the 9 o'clock mix. Some you want to hear, hit me up at DJ Cast 1. Hit me up 800-223-9797. And we'll get it on for you, all right? Good morning. Let's get another week cracking out here in New York, New Jersey, Connecticut.

everybody had a great weekend. Starting off another week, you know what it is. Thank you for tuning in to us. Mornings with Merrill Cast, when I'm here on a set each and every day, 9 a.m. to get you right, get you started, get your music right and all that. If you're looking for something to do this weekend, I'm outside. Friday, we at that Soul Bro Garden, uptown in the BX. Saturday, we at Connect Astoria. And of course, after that, we take it to Brooklyn.

0: Yes, sir. Yes, sir. Yes, sir. Hot 97 mornings with Merrill, baby. It's your boy, the Kid Merrill, the human durag, keeping things wavy.
1: 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You know what I mean? I'm here with the Illest Crew Radio. 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
1: You know what I mean? And listen, before we get out of here, we're going to take a little heat check. I'm just going to get into one burning topic that we want to talk about. You know what I mean? Today is T.I.'s sons being involved in some car trouble. You know what I mean? Because I seen this video where Major hit King, because King was trying to teach him how to parallel park and, you know, do like, you know, bro things. Like, yo, nah, come here. You still wave. Keep coming. Stop. He didn't stop in time, baby. He did not stop in time and jammed up his whole knee, foot, shin splints, whatever. You know what I'm saying? But that got me to thinking. I've been in some accidents, you know what I'm saying? I've been in some automobile accidents, and I was talking to my man Mikey the other day, and he was like, yo, you ever been in an accident where your airbags pop? And we both started laughing. Everybody else at the table was like, no, and we both started cracking up, because, yo, that airbag comes out, bro, and it's like, you ever get your ass whooped by your parents, and, like, you're not expecting it? That's exactly what the airbag is, bro. It's like, pow! Like, yo, you know what I'm saying? That shit just pop and be like, pow! Just smack you in your face. So I'm like, yo, we started cracking up. And I was just like, yo, hold on. Let me ask me about the Kaz. You know what I'm saying about their first automobile incidents?
2: Airbags did not come out for me, but I have been in too many accidents. My insurance is sky high. And no, it's never my fault, but in New York, it's no fault. So it technically is your fault.
1: Nasty.
2: I'm working on it, though.
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1: Oh,
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1: Damn, listen, when I pass the insurance card to the officer next time, it's going to say Family Day on the back. 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
1: 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You know what I mean? 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Also, the YouTube. 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Wow, it's tremendous. We gonna pass the baton to DJ Drewski in the Midday Movement. You know what I mean? 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
2: John Morgan of Morgan & Morgan. I've been asked many times how Morgan & Morgan became the largest injury firm in the world. I think I know. 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But many times we find a defective product that was responsible for that injury. 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

All my Caribbeans that was at the Jamaican parade in Brooklyn the day before that. Now, my wife is Jamaican, and she thought she was going to Brooklyn to the parade. No siree. You're going to stay home, you're going to be a mom, and you're going to run the business. You have no business at the Jamaican parade in Brooklyn. 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I seen her celebrity going crazy. If you was there, man, hit me up at

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0: I'm saying? The real Usher, not the clone, because I seen the clone too. If you was at that show, hit me up at Soul Drewski right now. Do you feel there was an Usher clone, or do you feel like that was the real Usher? Because from the videos I seen, because I didn't go to the show, but the videos I seen, I'm like, nah, that can't be Usher right there. 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
1: 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You know them old sugar daddy. 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I see.

Big up to NEL Chopper and 4-1 on High 97. It's the Midday Movement. The heavy hitter DJ Drewski rocking with you, of course. More music on the way. And shout out to my guy Styles P from the legendary Locks. Yes, he has a dispenser.

0: got the music in my laptop. Should I leak something? Because he made everybody turn their phones off, but I feel like we could leak something on the Midday Movement. If you rocking with me, if you're going to hold me down, if Styles P comes for me, let me know, and I'll play a little something today.
1: Let's get the party started. 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That's when I knew that your heart was starring. Friends to lovers need a part to star in. Like, wait, babe, let me

$1.6 billion in the global box office. Did you hear me? $1.6 billion in the global box office. It's only been out, what? This is like week two. That has to be breaking records right there. Listen, there's a lot of Spider-Man fans. I'm talking about little kids to grandparents. That's how you make money right there. If I

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They went crazy. All the footage is on Hot 97 Instagram, hot97.com. So make sure you follow the gang and listen to this. Barbie honored singer Whitney Houston. Jersey's own Whitney Houston with a collectible Barbie doll. I gotta go find one. I wanna buy one for my daughter. My daughter's 4 years old. She probably don't even know who Whitney Houston is, but I'm gonna put her on. So when she turns about 8 and I'm putting her on, I'm like, look, you got a collector's item, a Whitney Houston Barbie doll. And she loves her Barbies. We in Target every week getting new toys. I don't know how she does it. I feel like she got every toy in Target, but we still go every week. And shout out to Whitney Houston. Let the legend live on, baby. You seen they got the Whitney Houston rest stop on the parkway. When I seen that, I was like, let's go. Girls in my crib, zero Snapchat.

0: 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WQHT HD1 New York. It's the 12 o'clock lunch break with the heavy hitter DJ Drewski.
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Yeah. Drizzy Drake and Party Next Door on a midday move. When it's Hot 97, the heavy hitter DJ Drewski holding you down. Now, if you watch Drake's stream, you know he was wilding out. He was having a good old time. He did his 10 verse 1, the Drake episode. He had Adam 22's wife on there. He got a hall pass from her. I don't know what happened. He got his gothic chick up there. He was having a good old time, and he gave Adam 22's wife, allegedly, $25,000 for coming on the stream. Drake has been on a roll since he came to Jersey and he did his Knock the Party in Jersey. Then he did his Women Empowerment event, giving away cars, G-Wagons, and money. I don't know what his plan is, because you know he's always up to something, but he knows.

Big up Egyptian High 97, the Midday Movement, the heavy hitter DJ Drewski. Shout out to all my Jamaicans still celebrating the first ever Jamaican parade in Brooklyn over the weekend. We see you. Now listen to this. Speaking of Brooklyn, I got tickets to see Schoolboy Q at the Brooklyn Paramount on October 13th. All you gotta do is listen and pay attention, just like you did in school. When I play Rain Dance by Thames and Dave, it's the Afrobeat vibes. When you hear that, tickets to see Schoolboy Q at Brooklyn Paramount is coming up. So keep it locked right here, all right?

I want to shout out to Netflix for taking marketing to a whole nother level. I don't know if you've been seeing the clips, but they have a new series coming, right? It's called The Last House. Now, they put up a billboard in, like, Hollywood, an actual billboard, but it was, like, built 3D. Like,

Fellas, put on Chanel. It's High 97, the Midday Movement. DJ Drewski still holding you down. Shout out to all my ladies with your Chanel bags. I know how much they cost. I bought a couple for wifey. She's talking about, I don't even want to talk about it. Can we talk about Business Insider? They had a survey and they found that 20% of Gen Z job seekers, 20% of Gen Zers that are going for jobs are bringing their parents to the job interviews. Gen Z, grow up. And I had experience with this when I opened up the Reader's Ice this year and we held, you know, open call hiring process thingies, you know, interviews. I want to say out of 10 kids, 1 out of 10 came into the interview with their parents. Now I'm talking about 15, 16 year olds. You know, that's, we hired a lot of young kids. But 1 out of 10, when we hired them, when we did held the hiring process, I want to say 1 out of 10. I don't know if that's 20%, but according to this survey, 20% of Gen Zers pulling up with their parents. Y'all got to chill, man. You want the job or you want your parents to work?

Ninth caller right now, 1-800-223-9797. You will be in the building to see Schoolboy Q at Brooklyn Paramount October 13th. So hurry up, call me right now, and don't worry if you don't win them. Nessa is up next. DJ Camillo's in the building. They got more tickets to give away. And shout out to DJ Camillo. He'll be at the DJ Drewski Block Party August 20th in Rahway, New Jersey.

drunk. Now you getting drunk. Now you getting drunk. Now you getting drunk. Twerking with your friends. Twerking with your friends. 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

0: Since the hand I saw her soul. Yeah, but I know you eat your rice and your carrots too.
1: She ain't savage too, I'm a savage too, it's compatible. She was talking practice, had to cut her off, got her battle boo. I ain't chicken tender, if you my brother, I ain't mad at you.
0: And then they catch her, we ain't even make it to the master room.
1: Met her in the trinity, so she's and then she tatted too.
0: And she independent, sweat is different, and she nasty too.
1: Yeah, my body different, when I'm over, yeah, I'm an animal.
0: And her body different, I'ma eat on that like I'm Hannibal.
1: I'ma add a fool, I get active too. I'ma eat that like an edible.
0: For sure.

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0: For sure.
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0: And in the kitchen, we ain't even make it to the master room.
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0: one for hip hop. Rihanna's avoided releasing music until now, thanks to her man ASAP Rocky, who exposed Rihanna's back in the studio while he was having a conversation with Jason Lee.
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0: Ooh, I know when he got home, he heard it. You can't just be talking about your lady's business like that, Rocky. On the way, Cardi B gets revenge on the haters.

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Starting at 5 p.m. every day, once an hour, I'm going to be giving you new music. But hold on, it's only going to be artists from New York, New Jersey, and Connecticut. This is what New York City sounds like. Turn the music off. Enough for all this out-of-town music.

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with Old Navy proves it. After she launched her commercial, the pants that she was wearing in it instantly sold out. I'm not surprised. Young Thug is coming to town, and you can win tickets right when I play

0: A Boogie, Hot 97, number one for hip hop. Young Thug will be here September 13th, all right, at Summer Stage. Want to hand you these tickets? You got to be caller 9. Right when I play, Is It a Crime from Mariah the Scientist. On the way, Tyga facing backlash for using AI.
1: Let's get the party started. See you at the bar, you was hardly talking. That's when I knew that your heart was scarring. Friends to lovers need a part to star in. Like, wait, babe, let me.

7, number 1 for hip hop. Tyga admitted that he used AI on his album Scarface, and he does not care if you're mad about it. He said he used it for musical sounds, not to write his lyrics. Tyga was talking about this with Vibe magazine, and he said he doesn't care if you're mad, and that this is where technology is going, and that using AI is no different than when people were using autotune. By the way, a lot of artists still use autotune. Coming up, J. Cole's back in his

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for hip hop. J. Cole was just out here for 5 sold out shows, and it looks like he's ready for new music. There's a photo of him, Anderson .Paak, and Cordae, and it's been making its rounds. I'm hoping they recorded some music. Release it, please. All right, gonna give out tickets to see Young Thug right when you hear Is It a Crime from Ryan the Scientist, Be Caller 9.

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0: Drake threw out $1 million on random ladies at his annual Ladies Night event, which celebrates creators, entrepreneurs, and business owners. Hello, where was my invite? All right, ASAP Rocky grabbed up on Rihanna for Harlem.
1: You gotta realize people was banging on their walls and tables like, yeah, let's go, clapping like the Knicks one. I did that for Harlem.

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1: 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Harlem's own ASAP Rocky unexpectedly grabbed up on Rihanna's backside during their performance in 2012 at the MTV VMAs. Remember that? He explained to Jason Lee that he did that on behalf of Harlem.
2: I knew she liked me. 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

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That's when I knew that your heart was scarring. 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Like, wait, babe, let me

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0: rehab stay because Corrupt struggled with alcohol. Here's Corrupt talking about it with Sway.
1: And it was M who came to the table like, I'm going to put Corrupt with my folks and put some money into getting him into like a rehab. M put the cheese up for it to tell Corrupt I love him. That was real special.
0: I love this. It shows the camaraderie. And listen, if you got it and you can look out for somebody else, do it. On the way, Neo sued

Neo sued by a delivery worker who says his dog attacked her while she was dropping off a package at his home, and now she's seeking compensation for her medical expenses and additional damages.

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Thorough as f- don't need your chairs. 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Zodiac sign, it must be a Gemini moon, cause we about to go half. 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

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DJ E Styles filling in, and we are all getting ready for back to school. Parents, pay attention. Do not drive yourself crazy. Here are some tips for things you should not do at the start of the year.

0: past 2 years.
1: And how was that?
0: I'm not doing it again. Good luck.
1: Why, you don't like the kids?
0: No, I love the kids.
1: It's the parents.
0: It's the kids.
1: All right, here's something else you should be mindful of. Do not buy a whole new wardrobe for your kid at the top of the school year because, you know, kids might change their mind the minute they get to school. They might see some other things that they like, and here you are emptying out your bank account. So just pause. Wait to see what they actually like.
0: Thank God for uniform.
1: And do not take first day photos first thing in the morning because more than likely you're rushing to get your kid to school. So, you know, it's going to feel a little scrambled. Instead, take it the night before when everybody's more at ease.
0: We still doing it in the morning. The night before, I'm going to sleep.
1: You're not worried the night before?
0: Nah, that's all my wifey.
1: See, there is no equality when it comes to parenting. I'm telling you, moms, we got to deal with it all. Some schools are opening and starting August 24th, and public schools are going to kick off September 10th. So from now until then, get your back.

0: What?
1: It's a real thing. 1 in 10 people have been flirting with artificial intelligence, like the different chat bots. For example, ChatGPT, Claude, all the different chat bots out there. So people have been flirting with it because they're not getting any intimacy at home. What would you do if you found out this was going on with your wife? Is this considered cheating?
0: No, I just think it's weird. Like, you're flirting with a computer that can do nothing for you?
1: Well, maybe the real issue is, what have you not been doing that has drove her to go and flirt with a chatbot?
0: Well, see, I would never let it get to that point.
1: How do you know?
0: I know.
1: You just deprived her from going to see Usher and Chris Brown because you're jealous of them, because you were nervous that they were going to pull her on stage. Like, how do you know she's not fed up with you and now she's getting intimacy from her chatbot?
0: First off, I'm not jealous of them. I just don't have enough money to pay for them tickets.
1: How about chatbot? Are you jealous?
0: I don't know. What the hell is chatbot?
1: Oh my gosh, never mind. Take Uncle DJ East House off.

That's right. High 97 Camilla's commercial free mix. East Styles and Nessa, we holding it down. Having a good time on a Monday. Setting the tone for the week. Hit me on the gram at DJ East Styles, at Ness Nitty, at High 97. We'll shout you out. Why not? Happy Monday.

0: Hello, commercial free mix over 97 minutes, hot 97, number one for hip hop with DJ E Styles filling in, hanging out with Nessa. Okay, looks like we're going to be on our couch. The Mets, they're playing the Braves tonight in Atlanta.
1: Let's go Mets, I guess.
0: Wow, okay, big hate from DJ E Styles. The Yankees, they're playing the Mariners tomorrow at home. And then when it comes to the WNBA, the New York Liberty, they're playing the Fever, which is Caitlin Clark's team, tomorrow in Indiana.
1: Let's go, Yankees. Let's go, Liberty.
0: Why did you leave the Mets out?
1: I'm from the Bronx. We don't really rock with the Mets like that.
0: Okay, let's take it easy. That is DJ E Styles talking. If you want to get at him, what is your Instagram?
1: At DJ E Styles. Big Bronx.
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0: Boogie's coming to that UBS Arena. Funk Flex on the set. We there. Why not? Oh, Ems, what up? DJ Omanaya, what's going on?
1: Oh! I want the thick one. I want the thick
0: one. Wow!

Martha's Vineyard Soul Festival, sold out. Boston, Massachusetts, yours truly, Funk Flex on the set. Joe Jackson, what up? Oh, I'm at everything's nice. MVP Arena, 10,000 deep. Albany Homecoming. The Baby, G Herbo, Natalie Nunn. Baby Chief, don't do it. Funk Flex on the set.

0: to the top. Jim Jones, Fabulous, hottest song in the city.
1: It's up to you.
0: Yes. Yes. Funk Flex on 97. Oh. Let's Rap About It podcast. Hottest podcast out right now. Fab, I see you. Jim Jones, what's going on, Maine, on what it is? Dave East. What New York City sound like? Funk Flex, my city. All this is under new management. It is what it is.

Pier 17. Chief Keith, Funk Flex on the set. Reg Rock, what up? UBS Arena, A Boogie. 10 years of the artist, Funk Flex, I'm touching down. M, what up? DJ Omanai, what it is? UC Riverside, homecoming. K

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1: Toyota Oakdale Theater. Big Mike the Ruler presents Rock Him. Big Daddy Kane, EPMD. Funk Flex on the set. It's going to be classic. Oh. Sing this part right here. Sing this part right here. Right here.
2: If I can make it there.
1: Exactly.
2: I'm going to make it.
1: I'm born in New York.

Nah, this is serious. Don't forget, Bryson Tiller is coming to New York City. Yours truly, Funk Flex, going to be on the set at all the Marina shows. It is what it is, baby. It is what it is.

I'm coming to Club Miami. December 11th and 12th, baby. 2 days. Gino, what up? Saul, what up? Joe Jackson, what up? I'm everywhere. What you want me to do? Lit Digital, shake the block, huh?

0: Yes. Lit Digital. Funk Flex. Bobby Trends. DJ Spazzo. Ty Boogie. Tat Wizza. DJ Nice. DJ AZ. DJ Nick Scalise. DJ CeeLo. DJ Big Ben.
1: That's the but if it feels bad, they better tell me.

Leilani's coming to the Barclays, 20,000 deep. Yours truly, Funk Flex on the set. I'm there. A Boogie's coming to the UBS Arena. 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Madison Square Garden. 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Stacey George, what up? Fish, what up? This right here.

Soul Festival. Crazy out there. Yours truly, Funk Flex. It's all sold out. It's crazy. Put one hand up in there right now. Maria, what up? Fazio. Is this never going to stop? Joe Jackson, Fish, Nova, what's going on? Lit Digital.

0: Sean Prez, what up?
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1: 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It's a Monday. 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I'll give them to you, okay? Don't forget, this Wednesday, Lola La Marina. This Wednesday, Brucey B, world famous, rooftop legend, mixtape legend, Brucey B, Funk Flex. We at Lola La Marina this Wednesday. Shout out to my man Fish. Terrence, I see you, my brother. We rocking. All right. So many things. Shout out to Big Mike, the ruler. He has the Big Hip Hop Reunion, the Ultimate Concert Tour going down in Connecticut. Rock Him, Big Daddy Kane, EPMD, Yours Truly, Funk Flex. Such a classic look. Friday, December 4th, Toyota Oakdale Theater, Wallingford, Connecticut. All right. Going to have an amazing time there. Yes. Okay. Amazing weekend as well. Got a lot of places that I'm going to be, and I'll let you know about that in a little while. Every hour, new music from Nas from New York, New Jersey, or Connecticut. Let's get to this Cardi B, Bronx Energy. Cardi, we see you. You're making great music. All right, mix at 6 on the way.

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Ems, what's going on? DJ Omani, what it is? It's going to be a good one. Kehlani's coming to the Barclays, 20,000 deep. Oh, yeah. You like that? David Ali, what up? Bryson Tiller is coming to Madison Square Garden. Yours truly, Funk Flex on the set. I'm going to shut that down. He's here for 2 dates, another 20,000 deep.

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0: Yes.
1: Yeah, it's almost gonna miss.
0: Yes. Oh, man. October 3rd, first annual homecoming concert, Albany, the baby.

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1: Another 20,000 deep.
0: Jim Jones, Fab. Hottest song in the city.
2: It's up to you.
0: Yes.
2: New
0: yes.
2: York.
0: Yes.
2: New York.
0: Ooh.
2: Start spreading the food.
0: Martha's Vineyard Soul Festival. 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Sold out. Funk Flex on the set.
2: New York. New
0: Kehlani's at that Barclays, 20,000 deep. David Ali, what up? I'm coming to Pier 17 with Chief Keef. Another 5,000 deep. Reg Rock, Funk Flex is going to be on the set.

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1: My dad start sell wine, stone, lock off the stove. 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

I'm bringing it to Madison Square Garden Hip Hop Forever concert. Yes. I went deaf on it. Stacey George, I appreciate you. Terrence, what up? Fish, what up? A little partnership. 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

0: Hey Boogie, Zeddy Will, Kyle Rich, don't forget. Hey Boogie's at the UBS Arena. Yours truly, Funk Flex on the set. M, what's going on? DJ Omaniah, I see you. It's going to be an amazing night. Let's go!
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1: Nah, this is gonna be good.

Yeah. 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
0: And...
1: The Paw Patrol!
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2: 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He's my nephew's favorite!
0: Paw Patrol, this Friday.

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Just get the party started. 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

0: 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It's Hot 97, Phone Flex, Monday Energy. I love Mondays. The heat is weird to me. 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
1: Yes, sir.
0: Everything is in motion. I told you I have the one-year anniversary of being on at 5 p.m. Nice one-year anniversary, so that's a good thing. You know what we're doing with that? We're going to celebrate. Yeah, yeah. 5 o'clock. It's your boy. I'm right here. Now, every hour, new music from an artist from New York, New Jersey, or Connecticut. Let's get to this Sleepy Hollow. You know he's from Brooklyn. Hot 9 at 7 on the way. 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
1: Day number 8, shebang, Drake. 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Let me see that stereotype of car you're driving, and you can be in the concert to see A Boogie. I think the baby's on that, Moneybagg Yo. I'll double check, but I think they're also on the concert. And what's going on? DJ Omani, what's good? Okay. I'm going to be inside 97 minutes commercial free in a little while. At the end of the countdown, I'm going to play the hottest song in New York City, which is Jim Jones and Fabulous. New York, New York. Once again, DJ CeeLo, I told you, got a brand new show every Friday, 11 o'clock. He's here at Hot 97. Why? Because his team dinner's dirty. Oh, man. DJ Spazzle's on every Thursday night at midnight, playing artists from New York, New Jersey, and Connecticut. Also, Bobby Trends is on every Friday, 7 o'clock. And Bobby Trends is on every Saturday, 3 p.m. The Digital Shake the Block. Wednesday, Lola La Marina. Brucey B, yours truly, Funk Flex. We're going to be in rare form. We're going to make you really, really party, all right? Fish, what's going on? Terrence, I see you. Appreciate you. Let's get to number 7. Chanel, Tyler. Shout to our partner, Top Dog Law, my man James. James, what up, my brother? All right? Hot 9 at 7.

Yes, there is number six, Cardi B, Bronx Energy. Funk Flex, Hot 97. You know I'm from the Bronx. I live in a lot of places in the Bronx. Gun Hill Road, 211th Street, Bronxwood area, Derrima Avenue, Hick Street over by Boston Road. I love the Northeast Bronx. My family's Jamaican, so we definitely spent our time in the Northeast Bronx. 2 Train, 5 Train, all of that. All right, Funk Flex, I'm here on a Monday. Hottest 9 songs in the city. I told you, biggest song in the street, which is Jim Jones and Fabulous, and I'm going to play at the end of the countdown, Monday Energy. You want to see A Boogie, UBS Arena? I got a pair of tickets right now at Funk Flex. Let me see that steering wheel type of car you're driving, and you can see A Boogie, UBS Arena, Funk Flex on the set. And what up, DJ Omanaya, what's going on? Highbridge, BX Energy. Here is number 5, Folded Kehlani. Kehlani is coming to the Barclays. 20,000 deep. Yours truly, Funk Flex on the set. I am heavy in these arenas and concerts, baby. Heavy. All right, so shout to my man David Ali. Also, shout to my man James, Top Dog Law. You know that's our partner. We're going to be 97 minutes commercial free. Hot 9.

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See you at the bar, you was hardly talking. That's when I knew that your heart was scarring. Friends to lovers need a part to star in. Like, wait, babe, let me ask your pardon.

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one song, Ever Since You Left Me, French Montana, Max B, Remy Ma, a lot of New York energy right there. 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James, what up? Top Dog Law, baby. If you want to see A Boogie at the UBS Arena, at me, at Funk Flex, let me see that steering, what type of car you're driving, and we will make it happen for you. It's a Monday, October 3rd, first annual homecoming concert, Albany, New York. The Baby, G Herbo, Natalie Nunn, Baby Chief Do It, MVP Arena, first time ever. I'm touching down, 10,000 deep. Funk Flex on the set. Shout out to EUP Global and Paperboy Entertainment. It's a little 10,000 deep right there. Bryson Tiller, I believe he is coming to Prudential and Madison Square Garden. Yours truly, Funk Flex, is going to be on the set. Shout out to my man Max. Also, shout out to Stacey George. Lot of arena work, baby. Lot of arena work. Hip Hop Reunion, the Ultimate Concert Tour, Rock Him, Big Daddy Kane, EPMD, Funk Flex on the set. Friday, December 4th, Toyota Oakdale Theater, Wallingford, Connecticut. Shout to Big Mike the Ruler. Bonus! Always an artist from New York, New Jersey, Connecticut. Let's get to this new Jim Jones. Fabulous New York energy right here. I'll be back at 8 o'clock on the set. Hot 9 at 7.

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Rakim, Big Daddy Kane, EPMD. 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Wow.

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